0: 12:45.
1: This thing right here is letting all the ladies know what guys talk about. You know, the finer things.

baby. I see you packing. But it's no surprise to me. You see, I knew it was coming for a long time now. Say what? No. No, I won't cry. You see, I'm a big girl now. And I just can't cry no more. But it's something I want you to know. That I love you. I love you. I love you. And it's one more thing I want you to know.

When I was younger, so much younger than today, I never needed anybody's help.